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I was born in the 16th century during the colonization of my land. 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

0: smiles of a broken clown. 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It is just a tunnel. Right corrects the wrong. Your light protects us. Love.
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0: Crack your toes and wipe your nose. 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Your heart is filled and then it grows. 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I ride this bitch to highs and lows. Hit the switch and it explodes. Involuntary twitching, now you are exposed. 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Your sight is bright, it's nice, it glows. It very seldom seems to slow. Your self-esteem, it gleams, it flows. It floods my dreams, I hold the edges of the seams of beams of light. The strobe it streams through you and me.

eyes, salt in the wound. No need to cry, I'll be over soon. Pain in the truth, sugar in the spoon. Trauma in the youth, silence is the room. Precious is the fruit, nurtured in the womb. I protect the sun, I'm guided by the moon. Is guided by the men who walk in leather shoes. You're hiding all the feelings, red and yellow, blue. She motions hit the ceiling, you know what to do. Adrenaline is thrilling, senses are subdued. She's jumping off the building, hope you are amused. Conclusions to the choices that you didn't choose. Deluded are the voices, though that often moves. I speak for all the voiceless, might listen to few that keep the peace increase. At least the one the sun left you in the knees. That keep the peace increase. At least the one the sun left you.

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Good evening. 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My name is Naysayer. You're listening to The Attic. Thursday nights, 10 p.m. to Friday mornings, 2 a.m. We're listening to Luca Benedetti and his wife, Mungop. Mungop is the name of this track off of the Slow Down for Turtles off of Flying Potato Records.

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On KFJC, that was Horrid Red with Wash Away the Dust. 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Right now, we're going to hear from Tom Ellard with 303B, The East is Red on KFJC.

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This Paul Metzger on the modified banjo from the 1300 LP. 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

Andy Moore from their reinterpretation of those ideas from their Rebetika CD recording live in Glasgow in 2006. Another

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I'm cutting cups with a knife as sharp as light. 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